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getting you up and going every morning. It's Melissa Moore in the morning, 727. She's got the know-it-all question of the day. Answer it correctly and win a pair of tickets to see America in concert at the Paramount.

0: 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Eye of the Tiger, champ. 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

5. Thanks for letting us be a part of your weekend. Thanks for letting me be a part of your weekend. 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

0: 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All weekend long, we're rolling out even more of Denver's greatest hits. 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
1: Worst sports injury you've ever had. 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What was yours?
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TXKL HD1 Denver Boulder is Cool 105, where it's a cool party weekend. All weekend long, we're rolling out even more of Denver's greatest hits. All the songs, all the stars, taking your party weekend to the next level.

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KXKL HD1 Denver Boulder is Cool 105, where it's a cool party weekend. 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

KXKL HD1 Denver Boulder is Cool 105, where it's a cool party weekend. 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
1: Well, very good Monday morning to you. Monday morning going into the Memorial Day weekend. How crazy does that feel? It is 6:01. I'm Melissa Moore. Happy to have you hanging out with us on this Monday morning. 303-504-0105. That is the number to call. That is the number to text. Whatever you want to do. Hey, I have to say a big congratulations. I saw so many families celebrating graduates over the weekend. We had high school graduations all over the city. We also had college graduations. And I know just such a big deal for the families. I got a note in from Lisa, and she said, please give a shout out to her son, Austin Yarish. He graduated over the weekend. So congratulations to him and all of our graduates. Now the fun stuff starts. Now you got to get that summer job, get going to college, and then start talking about the real world, which is always fun. I will just say that. All right, let's talk about this crazy weather we've got going on. So when I heard them say there is a freeze warning tonight and to undo your hoses, I went, what? Wait a minute, what? Here or in the mountains? Oh, no, here. We have a freeze watch tonight. So what they're saying is this storm. And if you go outside right now, we've got rain off and on throughout the metro area. We're going to have rain today, mountain snow, a freeze watch tonight. And we'll be checking in with Channel 7's Lisa Hidalgo here in about 10 minutes, and we'll find out the skinny on what's going on. Well, A. Basin said adios yesterday. It was the final day of skiing at the ski resort. They are the latest to have skiing still going on. And it was crazy seeing people come down the mountains and then ski through little puddles of water. I was like, that's dedication right there. And this headline is interesting. Colorado craft beer production is on the rise, but they're saying that in-state consumption of beer is still declining. And so you're like, well, we're making more, but we're drinking less. Yes, in-state. They're saying that what's happening really is that we're shipping a lot of beer out of state. And unfortunately, Jokic did not do it. He did not get the NBA's MVP again for a second year in a row. Instead, it went to Oklahoma City Thunder. SGA, I guess is what they call him, Shai Gilgeous-Alexander. So congrats to him, but come on, Jokic. I really would have liked to have seen him won. And that's what's going on here. Cool 105.

0: It's Melissa Moore in the morning. Happy you are here on this rainy start to our Monday. We'll check in with Channel 7's Lisa Hidalgo here in just a second. And Hot Topics this morning brought to you by our friends over at Advent Health. 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So we are not going to see any big highs today. It's 41 degrees in Castle Rock right now. 41 degrees here at Cool 105 in Lone Tree. And now getting that official check of weather.
1: Good Monday morning. It is a cool and soggy start to the week. Rain showers continue here along the Front Range, and they're going to pick up in intensity by midday. We could see around a half an inch to three quarters of an inch. So expect to see wet roads through tonight and snow coming down in the mountains. Highs today only in the 40s, but tonight it cools down, a freeze watch through early tomorrow morning. Have a great day. I'm Denver 7 Chief Meteorologist Lisa Hidalgo.
2: Our very wet highways starting to fill in all the standard areas this morning. We do have one crash right in the heart of downtown. 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This is going to be an accident on the ramp. Northbound I-25 getting onto eastbound I-70. It's the right lane of the ramp blocked up, so keep left. It's starting to back up onto I-25. 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
16: Well, I would love to get you signed up for free groceries for a year. So you're just pushing the shopping and cart around King Super saying, don't mind me. I'm not going to get a bill. I am the free grocery winner from COOL 105. So we're going to get you qualified. First time this morning coming up before 8:30. But coming up next, if you are looking for love, we're going into Memorial Day here in Denver, and you're like, man, I'm tired of being a single. I'm looking for love. I'm on the dating sites. It's not working. Well, they say they are making a change that they think will help you. I'm going to float it by producer Dixon. We'll see what you think coming up next.

0: Denver's greatest hits. Melissa Moore in the morning at 6:23. I got to tell you, so I saw MJ down at the Buell, and the guy who performs as Michael Jackson and the woman on the guitar nailed that song. Phenomenal performance. All right, let's talk a little bit about dating. Producer Dixon, you are the single one between the two of us.
1: Yes.
0: And you are on some dating sites.
1: I am.
0: Okay, between 1 and 10, how would you rate online dating, 1 being the poopy bottom and 10 being rainbows and unicorns?
1: A 2, because I have gotten a date, but outside of that, man, nothing.
0: You had a date.
1: Yes, back, and that was back in college. I mean, it's been...
0: I don't want to say it's been that long.
1: But see, it has been. It's okay. I'm the one, I have to admit it to myself first, and it has been that long.
0: Wow. And it, how did it go? Was it not obviously not great?
1: No. So we went and got lunch at the dorms. So it was back when I was like still a freshman. I had my meal card still.
0: Okay.
1: And she was really nice and all that, but we didn't really hit it off. I was trying to carry the conversation, wasn't getting anything back, and there's a few other things, but we don't need to get into all that. So.
0: Oh, no. That's, first off, it's weird to me that you used it in college, because it's been a little while, but I remember college, like, it was just easy to meet people.
1: You know, I guess just not for Producer Dixon. Let's put it that way, because that's why I turned to the apps.
0: Right. I was going to say, so more and more people have turned to the apps for online dating. I dated after my divorce, and it was a hot mess. I had a pretty big dating blog going on here in the Denver area, and all it was my dating disaster stories, okay? It was the guy that licked my face. Oh. It was the guy that I went out with twice, and he didn't remember me the first time. I mean, it was story after story after story. And you swipe right or you swipe left, and it just never worked.
1: Yep.
0: Same. Never worked. And I know there are people out there, and you're listening right now, and you had success with online dating. God bless you. I don't know how you did it, but it didn't work for me. So they just announced, and this is Bumble. So Bumble's always been known as the online dating where women make the first move.
1: Yes.
0: So you're both men and women are on there, but in heterosexual relationships, women, if they find somebody attractive, I would reach out to you first versus you reaching out to me. Well, the creator of it said, for your generation, Gen Z, it is not working anymore.
1: Huh. And I guess, you know, that's the funny thing, because I've heard more success stories from Bumble than I would of Tinder.
0: Yeah. Yeah. Tinder was always known as the hookup one.
1: Correct.
0: And I don't know if it is anymore, but that was kind of the reputation. And Bumble was like more serious relationships. And then there's the other one now. I forget what it was. Hinge, I think,
1: is really
0: big, too.
1: Yeah,
0: Hinge is really big right now, too. So, but Bumble says, get this, no longer are women going to make the first move, and no longer are you going to swipe left or right. So you don't do that either.
1: Huh.
0: AI is going to match you up.
1: So you're telling me basically I punch in my profile like normal, and then it's just going to say, here's the matches we found for you?
0: Yes. What do you think? Wait, because let's be honest, it hasn't gone well for you with you picking.
1: Correct. It has not.
0: Right. So, and no shame to you, because you're not the only one who has struggled with online dating. I could go off on it forever, you know, because it feels like it's a numbers game, and then people are dating more than one person and comparing who they like

0: Denver's great as his. It's 6:31. Melissa Moore in the morning. Producer Dixon hanging out here as well. Hey, big news. Tomorrow, we are playing Cold as Ice in the 9 o'clock hour. You know what we have tomorrow for you? Avs tickets. Playoff tickets. I know you're like, whoa, what? It's a Monday morning. It's rainy. You got the coffee. You're still waking up. Yes, I have Avs tickets for you tomorrow morning here at Cool 105. 9 o'clock hour. We are so excited about that one. So we were just talking about online dating. My personal experience was a nightmare. It was a freak show. I had more bad dates. Now, I met a couple of really nice guys. I will say that. Ended up dating them for a little bit, but it just didn't work out. But the majority, outside of these couple of nice guys that I met, it was just a hodgepodge of weirdness. So producer Dixon rated it a 2 on the 1 to 10 scale of being really bad. And you haven't had a date since this disastrous one that you had in college.
1: Yes. Yes.
0: Okay. So you go on this disastrous date and off the air, we turn off the mics. Bloop, bloop. There they go. And he looks at me. He goes, I didn't even tell you the worst part. I go, what was that? Finish the story.
1: So the worst part of that date was, as we're having lunch and I was trying to conversate with this girl and trying to hold the conversation together, when I tried to like make eye contact with her, she unfortunately had a little bit of a lazy eye. And I personally could not get past that, because the whole time I'm sitting there just looking at it like,

0: Is this meant to be? Is it going to come back? Is, you know, the whole thing. And so at the end of the day, I just knew I couldn't do it.
1: Shut up. So it was that bad.
0: It was for me. I'm not saying anyone else may have thought it was that bad, but I personally knew I couldn't do it.
1: Okay, so on her dating profile, because I've known people with lazy eyes, and they have to do their pictures from a certain angle so that both eyes are going the same way. And if you have a lazy eye, I'm so sorry. I know I'm going to get hate on this one, but that's how you do pictures. And for people who've got kids with lazy eyes, that you have to do pictures. Like, hey, everybody look left, you know. Well, Martha can't look right.
0: What's funny is if you had asked me before, I would not have been like, why are all those pictures from the angle? Now I know why.
1: Now I know why you rated it too. Oh, cool 105.

0: dreams are bursting at the seams.
1: I just wanted to say to producer Dixon, I have had the exact same problem. Creeps that only want one thing.
2: Yeah.
1: And I've kind of like sworn off dating because I'm 53 years old and I don't know that I'm ever going to find my person. But
2: no.
1: My daughter met her future husband that way. So not everybody is like that, but...
2: Yeah, we all know somebody who met their future spouse through online dating and it all gives us that little hope. But I had the same thing you did. Mine was one bad date after another, but I finally found my guy. Found him a different way through some friends. But I'm telling you, don't give up. Just don't give up.
1: I'm trying.
2: Yeah, just don't give up. And I know online date is just so disheartening. But Angie, we love that you called in, and I'll pass on your love to producer Dixon.
1: Yes, absolutely. And I'm available. So, you know, there's that.
2: That's awesome, Angie. I love you. Oh, man. Oh, producer Dixon. Hello.
3: Hey,
2: hello,
3: Angie.
2: Ladies.
3: How's it going?
2: That is fantastic. We love you. Hang in there if you're online dating. Yeah, I don't know what to say besides that. Well, it looks like it's going to be kind of a cold and rainy day ahead. And they're even saying freeze watch tonight. What is going on with that one? In Longmont, what are we talking about here?
3: 41 degrees in Longmont, 41 degrees in Lone Tree.
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4: Good morning, Colorado, and happy Monday. It is going to be a cool and soggy start to the week. We're looking at scattered showers across the plains and snow in the mountains. In fact, a number of winter weather alerts for the high country. We could get over a foot of snow on the peaks west of Boulder, Fort Collins, and Denver. Down here, expect that rain to pick up by midday. Temperatures are going to be in the low to mid 40s, and it's actually going to get a little cooler later today, so we could see a light rain snow mix on the plains, but mainly just wet roads, and it's going to stay pretty unsettled all week long. Have a great day. Be careful out there. I'm Denver 7 Chief Meteorologist Lisa Hidalgo.
5: Cleared up that wreck we had on the ramp, northbound I-25 to eastbound I-70. We're moving better in there. This report sponsored by Big O Tires. And a crash to the right shoulder, westbound I-76 at 270. It's a hazard only. We do have a wreck working the northbound or eastbound lanes of E-470 at Ireland Way. It's blocking up the right lane. Get your car road trip ready at Big O Tires during their Ready to Road Trip sales event. 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I'm Aaron O'Neill with traffic on Cool 105.
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0: 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Yeah. 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
1: With all the biggest stars.
0: The red carpet. The big screen. The backstage secrets. Front page drama. 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
3: Well, it is a Monday morning. Let's find out what went on with all the celebrities over the weekend. So this is a couple alert I never saw coming. Never, ever, ever. Okay, so the first person I'm going to tell you is Tom Cruise. Tom Cruise is 63 years old. Tom Cruise is rumored to be in a romance with who? Pamela Anderson. What? Yeah, now here's the funny thing. Tom Cruise doesn't look his age. I mean, that man, I don't know if it's Botox. I don't know what it is, but he just doesn't age. He looks great, okay? Pamela Anderson, fabulous as well. I didn't realize she was 5 years younger than him, though. So look at them, the two of them out there. And the rumor is hot and heavy dating to that, which I say, as we just talked about dating and how tough it is, good for them finding love. Also finding love, Heather Locklear and Lorenzo Lamas. I told you that story a couple weeks ago. Well, she reunited with her ex-husband, Richie Sambora, over the weekend. Their daughter, Ava, got married. So congratulations to them. That was kind of nice to see. And this story I thought was really, really interesting. So I read the headline. It says, Tom Brady makes catwalk debut in Gucci fashion show. And I was like, well, all right. So I go to the pictures. And once again, Tom Brady does everything really well. He's in head-to-toe black leather. He's got the cheekbones. He's got the looks. Looks amazing. I was like, really, Tom, is there nothing you can't do well? So I threw the pictures up. If you want to go to Cool 105, head over to Facebook. Really, I would love to hate on Tom Brady. And I see him in these pictures. And both producer Dixon and I looked at him. We're like, deck on it. Can't even say anything at this point. Call her daddy host, Alex Cooper. There's been a lot of stories that her and her husband are on the outs, that he was outed as basically a mean guy boss at her company, Unwell. Well, apparently things are going okay. They just announced over the weekend they're expecting their first baby, so congratulations to them. And Michael, the number one movie at the box office once again, fourth weekend in a row. I have not seen Michael yet. I saw MJ at the Buell last week, and it was phenomenal. And people were saying, yeah, if you love this, you got to go see Michael the movie. So if you're looking for something to do, I know we've got rain the next couple of days here in Denver. Maybe it's going to see Michael. And that's what's going on at Melissa's Celebrity Scoop here at Cool 105. Keep listening. Cue to call, free groceries for a year. First cue to call is going to happen for 8:30 this morning.

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1: Well, very happy Monday morning to you. It is 6:59 here at Cool 105. I'm happy you're hanging out. Melissa Moore in the morning coming up at 7:27. It is our know-it-all question of the day. Here's the deal. We do one question. You get it right. You get the prize. And this week, that prize is great. You would think I could remember it off the top of my head. But it is a Monday morning. Know-it-all question of the day. Ooh, America tickets. That concert looks so good. They're going to be at the Paramount Saturday night, June 13th. And that is the big prize for the Cool Know-It-All Question of the Day at 7:27. Also tomorrow, I want to give you a big heads up to this because this is a big deal. Avs playoff tickets. That's right. So the Avs in Vegas play into Wednesday night. 6 o'clock at Ball Arena, and tomorrow we have tickets to give away during the 9 o'clock hour playing Cold as Ice. So that is going to be huge. Well, a little sad for Jokic for the second year in a row. He kind of missed it. He did not get the NBA MVP. Instead, that went to the Thunder, Shai Gilgeous-Alexander, or Alexander, SGA, as they call him. Well, I think we all have this where you're driving around your neighborhood. I have it here in Littleton, and it is seriously on the street right by my house. I lose cell reception. I'm like, what? I can see a tower. How do I not have cell reception? Well, they say that the big three wireless providers, so that's AT&T, T-Mobile, and Verizon, are teaming up to get rid of all dead zones. And they're going to do this by somehow having satellite fill in the blanks of the dead zone. So I thought that was kind of a cool thing. Yesterday, it means that winter is officially over up in the mountains. A basin shut down. They had their final day of skiing. You saw people coming down off the mountain and then truly skiing through puddles of water. So it's interesting. We had that yesterday, and yet today they're talking rain. They're talking snow. They're talking snow in the high country. And we've even got a freeze warning here for the Denver metro area tonight. We will be checking in with Channel 7's Lisa Hidalgo coming up in about 10 minutes. And if you're a senior citizen living here in Colorado, look, you've got to be careful when it comes to your money. You've got to be careful. I mean, for those of us with grandparents and with parents that are getting older, you got to let mom and dad know there are a lot of scams out there. I didn't realize that Colorado was in the top 10 states for seniors getting scammed. I mean, just really, really scary stuff when you start thinking about that. So pass along the information to family and friends. And finally, distracted driving. They're trying to get rid of it here in Colorado. Obviously, you're supposed to be doing the hands-free thing. But they say there are 10 apps that people use when they're driving more than anything else. Number one, see if you agree with me on this one. I've been guilty of this. Instagram. Opening up Instagram when you're driving. Number two, your camera's phone. That is actually considered an app. And then the WhatsApp. That is the third most popular app that people use during distracted driving. And that's what's going on here. Hot Topics at Cool 105.

Denver's greatest hits. Melissa Moore in the morning. It is 7:07. Coming up for 8:30 this morning, you're going to hear the cue to call. And I want you to be caller 10 when you hear it and get you qualified for free groceries for a year and 100 bucks in free groceries from our friends at King Supers when you're caller 10.

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1: No, I announced that I was going to announce the groceries coming up. So, no, I was saying that the cue to call is going to come up before 8:30, but no, not time yet.
0: Okay, thank you.
1: You're welcome. Bye-bye.
0: Okay, bye.
1: You know, I try not to make things too confusing, and then there are days I'm like, Melissa, what are you doing? All right, cue to call for those free groceries for a year before 8:30 this morning. We've got rain. We've got some weird snow mixture coming down. We've got a freeze warning tonight. We need the best of the best. We need Channel 7's Lisa Hidalgo. It is 38 degrees in Morrison, 41 here in Lone Tree, and I think we may be at our high.
2: Good Monday morning. It is a cool and soggy start to the week. Rain showers continue here along the Front Range, and they're going to pick up in intensity by midday. We could see around a half an inch to three quarters of an inch, so expect to see wet roads through tonight and snow coming down in the mountains. Highs today only in the 40s, but tonight it cools down, a freeze watch through early tomorrow morning. Have a great day. I'm Denver 7 Chief Meteorologist Lisa Hidalgo.
3: Well, after a number of earlier problems we had cleared out of your way, we're kind of settled into our standard delays this morning. This report sponsored by National Western Center, southbound I-25, that heavy ride, 104th to 84th, and we're filled in pretty solid across downtown. Got that slow roll, southbound 225 down from Parker, that northbound side busier from Mississippi on up. I-70 overall in pretty good shape this morning. Summer lives here at the new National Western Center. Concerts and events all season long, nationalwesterncenter.com. I'm Aaron O'Neill with traffic on Cool 105.
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0: And we've got the 727 Know-It-All Question of the Day. Tickets to go see America when they are here this summer. I know, this summer. Doesn't it sound just absolutely crazy saying, here we are heading into Memorial Day weekend. I know it feels like rain and cold and possible snow today. The summer's coming, I promise.

105. Denver's Greatest Hits, Melissa Moore in the morning. Hey, coming up tomorrow in the 9 o'clock hour, this is some big news for you. We have Avs tickets for Wednesday night, play in Vegas. They're coming home, 6 o'clock game. So we're going to be playing Cold as Ice, and if you've never played with us before, it is really awesome. It is really simple. Two of you will go head-to-head in a true-false challenge, and then whoever gets the most right out of three wins the tickets. So just think about yourself sitting there Wednesday night in Ball Arena. You got your Avs sweater on. You're ready to go. You're sending us pictures. It could happen. July.

0: 105, Denver's greatest hits. I told you, every time I play this song, I think of our very sweet Leilani, who, by the way, will be in here at 10 o'clock this morning. You ready?
1: Just how much of a know-it-all are you? Let's find out. With the cool know-it-all question of the day.
2: Oh, yeah.
0: So we do the cool know-it-all question of the day weekdays right around 7:27. It is one question. You get it right. Well, you get to tell everybody, hey, I'm the cool 105 know-it-all. Plus, you get a great prize. And this prize, I think, is so fun. It is a pair of tickets to go see America. They are coming to town Saturday night, June 13th. They're going to be at the Paramount. So we've got tickets for you. And I keep seeing so many people at Cool 105 on Facebook talking about this concert and how excited they are. So to get the tickets, you need to get the question right. Here we go. This is the first time you are hearing our cool know-it-all question of the day. So 6 out of 10 people say this is something that they do occasionally by themselves. What are they doing? What do you think it is? 303-504-0105. 303-504-0105. 6 out of 10 people say this is something that they occasionally like to do that by themselves. What do you think it is? And the know-it-all question of the day brought to you by our friends at Safeway. 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So crazy. 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
1: Tracy. Cool 105. Hi, Don.
3: Hi.
1: Hello. All right. So 6 out of 10 people say this is something they occasionally like to do by themselves. What do you think it is?
3: Read a book.
1: Read a book. That's a great guess. I don't see reading a book doing that with anybody else. Do you ever read with somebody else?
3: No,
1: I haven't either, but I love it. It's such a great guess. It fits with Know-It-All, just like all our guesses are different. Not right, Don, but thank you so much for trying.
3: Thank you.
1: Take care. Bye-bye. Cool 105. Hi, Tony.
4: Hello?
1: Tony, are you there?
4: Melissa. Yeah, how are you?
1: I'm great. How are you doing?
4: I'm doing so good.
1: All right, Tony. So what do you think it is that people say they occasionally like doing this by themselves? What do you think it is?
4: Go to the theater and catch a movie.
1: Yeah, I like that. Do you like going by yourself?
4: I love it.
1: Yeah, what's your favorite thing about it?
4: Probably being able to pick the time I want to go without having to compromise.
1: Yes. Right. Like, nobody's talking to me. This is perfect. Tony, it's such a great guess, but not right. But thanks for trying.
4: Thanks, Melissa.
1: Okay, take care. Bye-bye. Hi, Sean.
5: Hi, Melissa.
1: All right, Sean, what do you think it is? What do you think people kind of occasionally like doing by themselves?
5: Talking to themselves.
1: Say it again?
5: Talking to themselves.
1: I love that guess. That's creative. It's not right, Sean, but thanks for trying.
5: Yeah.
1: All right. You take care. Bye-bye.
5: You too. Bye.
1: 303-504-0105. Okay, so here's the Know-It-All question of the day again for America tickets. 6 out of 10 people say this is something they do occasionally by themselves, and they like it. What is it? And I can't wait to find out if you're one of the people that likes doing it. Give me a call, 303-504-0105.

0: Just how much of a know-it-all are you? Let's find out.
1: You're very wise.
0: With the cool know-it-all question of the day.
1: Alec and Aurora, good morning.
2: Good morning, Melissa. How are you?
1: I am fantastic, Alec. Did you have a good weekend?
2: I did.
1: Good. Yeah. Yeah. Pretty good weekend. I got to say, weekends are always great, even when they're not.
2: They are. I agree.
1: All right, Alec. So here's the know-it-all question. 6 out of 10 people say this is something they occasionally do by themselves, and they like it. What do you think it is?
2: Eat a whole pizza by themselves.
1: Oh, my gosh. Could you do that?
2: I did a long time ago when I was a kid. not anymore.
1: I was going to say, I remember the college guys doing that. Alec, guess. Yeah, great guess, but not right. But thanks for trying.
2: Thanks, Melissa. Have a good day.
1: You too. Take care. Hi, Dalton.
3: Hi.
1: All right. Dalton in Westminster. What do you think people admit that 6 out of 10 say this is something they occasionally do by themselves? What do you think it is?
3: Eating ice cream alone.
1: Just sitting there all by yourself with your Ben and Jerry's.
3: Heck yeah.
1: Yep. I like it, Dalton. Great guess, but not right. But thanks for trying. 303-504-0105. 6 out of 10 people say this is something they occasionally do by themselves, and they actually like it. 303-504-0105. What do you think? Give me a call after MJ.

0: find out with the cool know-it-all question of the day.
1: Cool 105. All right, know-it-all question of the day. Michael, here we go. 6 out of 10 people say this is something they do occasionally by themselves, and they like it. What do you think it is?
2: I'm going to say go out and eat at a restaurant by themselves.
1: I am going to say, Michael, you got it right. Congratulations.
2: Right on.
1: So exciting. You picked up those tickets to go see America this summer at the Paramount. And Michael, you get to tell everybody all day today now that you are what?
2: The cool 105 know-it-all.
1: Woo! Nice job, Michael. And in case you missed it, 6 out of 10 people say it's something they occasionally do by themselves. And they really like it. And that is going out to eat by themselves. I'd be curious to see what you think about that one. You can always text me. If you couldn't get through, just know that that error message just means it's busy. And we'll do a know-it-all question again tomorrow, 727, and another pair of tickets to go and see America when they come to town this summer. DIA, we are looking at temps right now of 39 degrees. That feels crazy to say here as we're going into Memorial Day weekend. 41 degrees here at Cool 105 in Lone Tree. And Channel 7's Lisa Hidalgo.
3: Good morning, Colorado, and happy Monday. It is going to be a cool and soggy start to the week. We're looking at scattered showers across the plains and snow in the mountains. In fact, a number of winter weather alerts for the high country. We could get over a foot of snow on the peaks west of Boulder, Fort Collins, and Denver. Down here, expect that rain to pick up by midday. Temperatures are going to be in the low to mid-40s, and it's actually going to get a little cooler later today. So we could see a light rain snow mix on the plains, but mainly just wet roads. And it's going to stay pretty unsettled all week long. Have a great day. Be careful out there. I'm Denver 7 Chief Meteorologist Lisa Hidalgo.
4: We're starting to see that slowing in and out of the tech center now. This report sponsored by Sunrise Flour Mill with southbound I-25 now hitting those delays here from just about Washington getting south of Hamden and northbound I-25 heavier up from Arapahoe Road. Both sides of 225 with that slowing from Iliff north and south and some stop-and-go speeds eastbound 270, I-25 to Vasquez. You know who owns Sunrise Flour Mill? The farmers. 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I'm Aaron O'Neill with Traffic on Cool 105.
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105, Denver's greatest hits. Melissa Moore in the morning. Happy you're hanging out on this kind of rainy, cold Monday morning. Does not feel like the Monday going into Memorial Day weekend, but it is. And we also have Q to call free groceries for a year. That is going to happen this morning for the first time before 8:30. When you hear that Q to call, you want to be caller 10. It is that simple.

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1: It is 8:01 on this kind of soggy Monday morning. I'm Melissa Moore here at Cool 105. The text line, the phone number, always open to you, 303-504-0105. You're going to see need that same number a little later on this hour, because coming up before 8:30, you're going to hear the cue to call. When you hear it, you want to be caller 10, and we'll get you qualified for free groceries for a year and $100 from our friends at King Soopers. So how nice would that be, going into Memorial Day weekend, $100 in free groceries? And then if you win the Big Daddy, Jim Barry, by the way, is going to be giving that away this Friday afternoon. So you definitely want to get qualified as soon as you can. All right, let's take a look at some of those hot topics going on here around town. Well, the big one everybody's talking about right now is the weather. It is this storm that is coming in off the mountains. They're talking mountain snow, a foot of snow in some places in the mountains. And they're also talking about kind of a rain and slushy snow mixture here in the Denver metro area, and a freeze watch tonight. How crazy does that sound? We will be checking in with Channel 7's Lisa Hidalgo coming up here in about 10 minutes. While winter may be coming back today, but A Basin shut down yesterday. It is Colorado's final ski resort. And I saw pictures of the skiers coming down off the mountains and then skiing through puddles of water. It was like they went from skiing to supping right there on the same slopes. Well, the Western Conference final matchup is set. Colorado playing Vegas. We know that. A big game coming up here at Ball Arena on Wednesday night. What you may not know, I've got tickets to give away. So we're going to be playing Cold as Ice tomorrow during the 9 o'clock hour, and the winner will get those tickets for Wednesday night. Kind of a bummer for Jokic. He missed the NBA's MVP again this year. He came in second once again, and Oklahoma City Thunder, SGA, actually took home the first place on that one. And finally, a story that I thought was a joke, and so I had to go and check it. If you're a big Aaron Rodgers fan, I'll just tell you right now, I'm sorry, but Aaron Rodgers, I'm kind of ready to be done with him. And he hasn't played that well. Has he played that well? He just signed a one-year deal with Pittsburgh. This is why I bring this up. $22 million. With some of the incentives that he's got, he could make up to $25 million this year. It's his 22nd season in the NFL. I just keep reading that going, that can't be real. But it is. And that's what's going on here at Cool 105.

0: before 8:30 this morning. So sometime here in the next 19 minutes before we hit Master Lyric Theater, a cue to call to get you signed up for free groceries for a year and $100 in free groceries from our friends at King Soopers. So I would not go very far. If you have to go to the bathroom, just take your phone with you. 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I just don't want you to miss getting qualified for those free groceries for a year. A lot of rain, a lot of snow in the forecast. 42 degrees right now in Littleton. That's right. I said 42 degrees in Littleton. 41 degrees here at Cool 105 in Lone Tree. And Channel 7's Lisa Hidalgo.
1: Good Monday morning. It is a cool and soggy start to the week. Rain showers continue here along the Front Range, and they're going to pick up in intensity by midday. We could see around a half an inch to 3/4 of an inch, so expect to see wet roads through tonight and snow coming down in the mountains. Highs today only in the 40s, but tonight it cools down, a freeze watch through early tomorrow morning. Have a great day. I'm Denver 7 Chief Meteorologist Lisa Hidalgo.
2: Not many issues on our drive. The wet roads keeping us extra slow out here. 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About a 25-minute ride right now northbound I-25 from C-470, getting up to Colfax. The southbound side of I-25, closer to 30 minutes off the north end of downtown. Watch for both sides of 270 filled in, getting to Vasquez. 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

0: Time to get wild with the watermelon, wontons, and white rice because you're going shopping. Be the 10th caller now to win $100 in free groceries.
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1: Good morning.
0: How are things in Longmont on this soggy Monday?
1: They're rainy, but it's awesome. I love the rain.
0: Oh, I know. It's so pretty right now out there. I love how things are getting green, too, which is always good for us. Well, Karen,
1: definitely.
0: Listen, congratulations, girl. You were caller 10.
1: Yay!
0: You did it. You just got qualified for free groceries for a year and just for qualifying.
1: Awesome.
0: Yeah, you get $100 in free groceries from our friends at King Soopers.
1: Yay!
0: So, going into Memorial Day weekend, you get that $100 in free groceries. What are you going to load up with?
1: Oh, I don't know yet. Probably ice cream.
0: You're like, I will have ice cream, and that is it. Well, Karen, I love it. You're adorable. More cuticles calls all day. I've got another one before 9:30. Just tell me, what's your favorite radio station?
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2: 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We'll hook you up with a great price. This week, movie premiere tickets are always a lot of fun. We've got a four-pack of tickets to the big advanced screening of Power Ballad. Now, that's got Paul Rudd and Joe Jonas in it. It looks really good. That is going to be for next Wednesday night, May 27th. Four tickets to that one. All right, let's take a listen right now to Archer reading the lyrics for the first time.
3: Just like the white-winged dove sings a song. Sounds like she's singing.
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2: If you think you know, 303-504-0105. That is 303-504-0105. And Master Lyric Theater is brought to you by the Colorado Antique Gallery's Memorial Day Sale. 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All right, you think you know the song? 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Title and artist. 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
2: 303-504-0105. That is the number to call and win. This time every day, we take one of our Cool 105 songs. Archer reads the lyrics. You guess the artist and the title. You get it right, and that is how you win. Let's take a listen to Archer one more time.
3: Just like the white-winged dove sings a song. Sounds like she's singing.
2: Tiffany, good morning.
4: Hi, Melissa. Good morning.
2: Good morning, hon. How is everything going for you on this Monday?
4: Well, rainy and cold.
2: I know. It's like we have to pull out our puffy jackets again. It's like, well, dang it, I just put that away.
4: Totally. How is it the first day of summer? I think it's a joke.
2: I know. Right there with you, girl. All right. Well, you heard Archer read the lyrics a couple of times. Give me the title and the name of the song.
4: Edge of 17, Stevie Nicks.
2: Yes.
4: She's one of my favorites.
2: Oh, mine too. I still absolutely love her. I love her style.
4: I do.
2: Yeah, she's just got that vibe, doesn't she?
4: Totally timeless. Absolutely. Yeah.
2: Sure does. Well, Tiffany, congratulations. You've got those four premier movie tickets to the Paul Rudd, Joe Jonas movie Power Ballad, and you're the big winner today on Master Lyric Theater. So just tell me. Just tell me what's your favorite radio station.
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2: Yeah, go Tiffany. And here's a little more of those lyrics for you.
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0: Denver's greatest hits, Melissa Moore in the Morning. And that is your Master Lyric Theater winning song. Big congrats to Tiffany, by the way, getting that one right today. Before 9:30 this morning, another chance to get qualified for free groceries for a year and $100 in free groceries from our friends at King Soopers. So excited for you. Numerous chances today. Myself, Lalani, Jim Barry. You want to get qualified because this Friday, Jim Barry is going to be giving away the big prize, that $5,000 worth of free groceries. He'll be giving it away Friday afternoon. And like I said, next cue to call is going to be happening in the next less than an hour. I'll put it that way. It is a chilly, rainy, soggy start, and we may be at the highs right now. 42 degrees in Denver, 41 here at Cool 105 in Lone Tree, and Channel 7's Lisa Hidalgo.
1: Good morning, Colorado, and happy Monday. It is going to be a cool and soggy start to the week. We're looking at scattered showers across the plains and snow in the mountains. In fact, a number of winter weather alerts for the high country. We could get over a foot of snow on the peaks west of Boulder, Fort Collins, and Denver. Down here, expect that rain to pick up by midday. Temperatures are going to be in the low to mid-40s, and it's actually going to get a little cooler later today, so we could see a light rain-snow mix on the plains, but mainly just wet roads, and it's going to stay pretty unsettled all week long. Have a great day. Be careful out there. I'm Denver 7 Chief Meteorologist Lisa Hidalgo.
2: The wet weather and the slower speeds has kept our accident level way down this morning. 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We're fighting through some good delays, though. Northbound I-25, heavy-duty slowing from Castle Pines Parkway as you're getting up into the tech center. The southbound side of I-25, very sluggish through the bridges. Spring is the perfect time to get your AC tuned up before the heat arrives. 1 Hour Heating and Air Conditioning offers tune-ups, repairs, and replacements 24/7. 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

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Melissa Moore in the morning. It is 8:50 here at Cool 105. Tomorrow morning, it is big news. We have Avs tickets for you. The Avs playing Vegas Wednesday night at Ball Arena. You know who could be there? You could be there if you win Cold as Ice. True False Challenge. You'll go head-to-head with one other person tomorrow, and that is going to happen after 9 o'clock. So I'm looking through all the news stories this morning, as I always do, and I see the story just jump out. Land spout tornado. So it's not just a tornado. It's a land spout tornado spotted near DIA. Here's the thing, and you hear so many comedians and so many people talk about it. When we moved the airport from Stapleton, we blew up the tunnels, and we all remember that. And then we move out to Kansas, and we're going out to DIA now. They're like, this is great. This is going to help us out with weather. It's going to help out everything. And everybody said, yeah, but isn't that where the old tornadoes often churn up? They're like, oh, no, don't worry about those. Don't worry about those. And every year, yep, there's another one. And so I was like, okay, so what? I love it because they're like, it's a tornado, but basically it's a baby tornado. Like, we don't worry about these because they're not as fast. They're not as strong. Apparently, almost like 90% of the tornadoes that we get here in Colorado are these little land spouts. And I'm like, I get it. But I got to tell you, if I'm getting on a plane and I look out towards the east in Kansas and I see the land spout, I'm still thinking Wizard of Oz and I'm going to freak out.

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1: KXKL HD1, Denver, Boulder. 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
2: Well, apparently Shakira's hips don't lie and neither does she. So after 8 years of fighting this whole tax thing where they accused her of not paying her taxes and she's like, look, I paid my taxes. They gave her a $64 million fine. She fought this case for 8 years, had to pay legal fees. They finally acquitted Shakira and said, you know what? You were right. You paid your taxes. And she is now getting a massive payout of $70 million. So good for her on that one. This is, I don't know if I'm going to call it a hot couple alert. I'm going to go call it a what? Tom Cruise. I mean, look, he has different women all the time. It's always women usually that he's in a movie with. Okay, fine. That's how he met Katie Holmes and every other woman after. So Tom Cruise, I was like, he's how old? 63 years old now. All right. Still looks fabulous. And he's now dating, this is the rumor, Pamela Anderson. And I was like, wait a minute. Are they close in age? Yeah, she's 5 years younger than him. So, hey, you know what? If it works for them, it works for them. I'll tell you what is not working. And that is the relationship between American Pie star Jason Biggs and his wife or soon to be ex-wife, Jenny Mullen. They've been together for 18 years. They were one of those Hollywood couples that you were like, all right, they're going the distance. But apparently he lost 40 pounds and his confidence went way up. He started working more, and they're saying that is what caused this wedge between them. There's a picture of them at a tennis match, and you can tell, like, there is no love lost on that one. And I'm like, how sad after 18 years. Call her daddy podcast. Podcaster Alex Cooper is going to be called mommy here soon. She is pregnant, so congratulations to her. I know she had a big thing going with IVF, and her and her husband had a lot of struggles, so happy to see that for them. Heather Locklear and Lorenzo Lamas are dating, but why was she with her ex, Richie Sambora, over the weekend? They were together because their daughter Ava got married. So congratulations to them. And finally, have you ever wanted to see Tom Brady in solid black leather? Well, you will, because the pictures are phenomenal. He did his catwalk debut at a Gucci fashion show over the weekend. And once again, it just goes to prove that Tom Brady looks good doing everything. I'm like, daggone it, Tom Brady. We've got the pictures up. Go to Cool 105 and head on over to Facebook. And that's what's going on for Melissa's Celebrity Scoop.

0: Omaha's Greatest Hits, Melissa Moore in the morning. How would you like to win free groceries for a year? Denver weather. Well, I know you're saying yes, of course. $5,000 in free groceries from King Super sounds great. We've got $100 for you just for qualifying, and that cue to call will happen before 9:30 this morning. It is a soggy, chilly morning. Does not feel like we're getting ready to roll into Memorial Day weekend. 42 degrees in Aurora, 41 degrees here at Cool, 105 in Lone Tree. Channel 7's Lisa Hidalgo now.
1: Good Monday morning. It is a cool and soggy start to the week. Rain showers continue here along the Front Range, and they're going to pick up in intensity by midday. We could see around a half an inch to three quarters of an inch, so expect to see wet roads through tonight and snow coming down in the mountains. Highs today only in the 40s, but tonight it cools down, a freeze watch through early tomorrow morning. Have a great day. I'm Denver 7 Chief Meteorologist Lisa Hidalgo.
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0: You get a chicken, you get a ham, you get a steak. 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
4: 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We love getting your stories. In fact, Beth from Castle Rock said, hey, I saw this story about schools up in Vail and I wanted you guys to have it. Okay, Beth, thank you. This is a great one for our Daily Boost. So there's going to be a new school up in Vail and it's going to be called the Vail Performance Academy. It's going to be fifth grade through the end of high school. And what's interesting about this school is they're using AI. So the whole premise, and they've worked with Arizona State University, is they've created a school where every kid's learning is basically tailor-made lessons from AI. Then the teachers are there to help them kind of, you know, figure things out, talk things through, and they spend less time in school and more time doing the things they love. And they said that could be athletics, music, entrepreneurship, a lot of other different things. And so these kids, some of them elite athletes who are skiers, can go to the school, do the work they need to do. They're going to see their list right there, and then they can go hit the slopes or whatever they want to be doing. And I was like, that is kind of a cool story. You know, it's neat to see people thinking outside of the box. Here's the part that maybe doesn't feel so neat. There is a tuition cost with it. I had to sit down. $32,000 a year is what this school costs, and they already have 10 kids signed up for next year. And that is your Daily Boost. Like I said, feel free to drop me a story, or if there's somebody doing something great in your community, I always love hearing it. Melissa at cool105.com. And all day today, by the way, Jim Barry, Lalani, getting you qualified free groceries for a year. Listen for that cue to call. Lalani's coming in next. Have a great one. I'll see you here tomorrow morning.
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with Denver's greatest hits. Good morning. I'm Leilani, and got the Bangles here. Walk Like an Egyptian. Be careful, though, because it's like Bon Jovi's third album. Slippery when wet. Seriously.

Denver's greatest hits. I'm Leilani, reminding you tomorrow morning to join Melissa Moore for the Cool 105 Cold as Ice Face-Off to win tickets to see your Colorado Avalanche in the Western Conference final playoff game this Wednesday night at Ball Arena.

KXKL HD1, Denver, Boulder. 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

0: 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We do it twice a day, every weekday. Yes, to get you that long music sweep for whatever you're doing, right? It's awesome. And that happens at 9:50. We kick that off in the morning and then again in the afternoon at 4:10 with Jim Barry on Cool 105.
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0: 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I'm Lalani. Time to give away some more free groceries to the 10th caller. That would be you.
1: Oh, great. Thank you.
0: You're welcome. Who is this?
1: Allie from Fort Morgan.
0: Allie, you're now qualified to win free groceries for a year.
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1: 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That fuel especially. Man, it's gone up.
0: 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Allie, thank you so much for listening while you work, and remind everyone, what station keeps giving out free groceries?
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Denver's greatest hits. I'm Melania. I can't believe I'm going to do a personal PSA here. Hey, Dylan, how long is worth? Bertha, if you can hear me right now, I need to get you to contact me here at Cold 05 because I wrote down your contact information apparently wrong. I'm still sorry. Smash my.

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This is Lalani's Lunch Hour.

Quest Lunch. I'm Milani reminding you, coming up at 12:40, it's the Time Machine where you can win tickets to see the Black Crowes at the Ford Amphitheater in Colorado Springs on August 1st. Here's Jennifer Page.

0: your cool forecast from Denver 7's Lisa Hidalgo.
1: It is a cool and soggy start to the week. Rain showers continue here along the Front Range, and they're going to pick up in intensity by midday. We could see around a half an inch to three quarters of an inch, so expect to see wet roads through tonight and snow coming down in the mountains. Highs today only in the 40s, but tonight it cools down, a freeze watch through early tomorrow morning. Have a great day. I'm Denver 7 Chief Meteorologist Lisa Hidalgo.
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8: 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Hang and bye.

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You can call or text me at the same number. Just like dog trainer Jim and Aurora. 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Here's some Rio for you.

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26: 1986.
1: Yes, that's when it came out. Such a great movie, right?
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1: Who am I speaking with?
26: Tony and Aurora.
1: Hello, Tony. I'm glad you were listening.
26: Me too.
1: Right? You're going to go rock out with the Black Crowes on a Saturday night. You probably heard me say that. August 1st in Colorado Springs at that beautiful Fort Amphitheater.
26: Oh, that is awesome.
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0: Songs about work. 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

0: Denver's Greatest Hits. Good afternoon. I'm Leilani. Who is this?
1: Oh, my name's Colleen. How are you?
0: I'm good, Colleen. Congratulations. You're the 10th caller.
1: Oh, fantastic. Yay.
0: Where are you listening from?
1: I'm at work in Lakewood.
0: Nice. Work paid off. You're the 10th caller, which means you're now qualified to win free groceries for a year from King Soopers and Cool 105. How does that sound?
1: That sounds fantastic. Thank you.
0: And this is the last week to do so. So this Friday afternoon, Jim Barry's going to pick a grand prize winner, and it could be you, Colleen.
1: That would be awesome.
0: And now for qualifying, you instantly also win a $100 King Soopers gift card that you can use on food or fuel.
1: That's awesome.
0: Good luck to you, Colleen. Remind everybody, what station do you listen while you work with and gives you free groceries?
1: What, say that again?
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Good afternoon, I'm Lalani. Tomorrow morning, join Melissa Moore for the Cool 105 Cold as Ice Face-Off to win tickets to the Colorado Avalanche Western Conference final playoff game this Wednesday night at Ball Arena. Two contestants square off in that rapid-fire true or false showdown. It's fun. 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

there was a Swatch frenzy in Denver today and around the world. Swatch stores, including the one at Cherry Creek Mall location, canceled product launches and temporarily shut down today due to this new Royal Pop collection. They said they're going to open back up again, but I don't know when. And they said to relax.

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It's Cool 105, the Colorado Broadcasters Association's winner for Best Morning Show with Melissa Moore, Midday Show with Lalani, and Best Regularly Scheduled Entertainment Feature with Jim Barry's 6 o'clock Triple P.

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1: Cool 105 traffic. The rain is causing slower speeds on Denver highways, but no major issues going on right now. 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There is some slowing on westbound I-70 at Kipling because of some emergency road work that just wrapped up a few minutes ago. Save on picnicking must-haves at Whole Foods Market. 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I'm Dave O'Brien with traffic on Cool 105.
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0: This Love by Maroon 5. The Steve Miller Band doing some magic with Abracadabra. Plus, we've got the band that's doing a residency at the Sphere. That would be No Doubt with Gwen Stefani. Right now, it's Paula Abdul kicking off this big block of Denver's Greatest Hits with Straight Up. And remember, this hour, another chance to win free groceries.

0: Sex and Candy by Marcy Playground. And yeah, Cool plays that too. I'm Jim Berry, and you know and I know we've got more free groceries to give away, but not a whole lot more before we give away the grand prize of free groceries for a year at the end of the week. Yeah, this Friday afternoon, somebody is going to be winning $5,000 worth of free groceries. So, how do you get qualified? Well, it's very easy. 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
1: Cool 105 traffic. An accident on southbound I-25 in Castle Rock is causing backups. 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Visit ColoradoWayToGo.com. A crash on southbound I-25 before Castle Rock Parkway has been moved from the left lane to the right lane. Backups start at Happy Canyon. At ColoradoWayToGo.com, you can find the best carpool, vanpool, and transit options for fewer traffic jams and more bluegrass jams. 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I'm Dave O'Brien with traffic on Cool 105.
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0: free groceries and $100 worth goes to you.
1: What?
0: Yes. You are a winner of $100 in free groceries. I know. Talk about making your rainy Monday a little bit better, huh?
1: No kidding.
0: Well, fantastic. Who is this? Where are you listening at?
1: This is Kim, and I'm calling from Roxborough.
0: All right, Kim in Roxborough. Is it snowing over there yet? You're right up against the foothills.
1: It is not snowing. It's barely misting out here right now.
0: All right. Well, we'll see what happens later. It's supposed to get a little bit before it's all said and done, right?
1: I think so, yeah.
0: Yeah. There you go. Well, it'd be the perfect time to go get something nice and warm. Maybe one of those Yuletide logs to put back on the fire, some hot cocoa.
1: Definitely.
0: All right. Well, Kim, you got $100 in free groceries to fill up your cart with whatever you want. And now you were qualified for free groceries for an entire year, which we give away this Friday afternoon.
1: That would be amazing.
0: That would be a fun call to get, wouldn't it?
1: Definitely, yes.
0: All right. So what do you need to add to the house? Do you need like some new patio furniture or a grill? Because they sell that at King Soopers now.
1: I think we're going full on gasoline and diesel.
0: All right. That makes a bunch of sense, especially when you're driving in from Roxborough all the time, right?
1: Definitely, yes.
0: All right, Kim, we'll let everybody know who just loaded you up with some free groceries.
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0: live Denver's Greatest Hits with Hey Soul Sister. That's Train. I'm Jim Berry. And coming up next, we've got the 80-minute music marathon. 80 minutes of Denver's Greatest Hits nonstop, back-to-back, and commercial-free to end your rainy Monday workday. Also, we'll be telling you how to win Avs tickets for Wednesday night.
1: Cool 105 traffic. Denver highways are a little slower than normal because of wet pavement this afternoon. 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Visit ColoradoWay2Go.com. Police are also blocking the right lane of southbound I-25 approaching Castle Rock Parkway. It's causing delays that start at Happy Canyon. At ColoradoWay2Go.com, you can find the best carpool, vanpool, and transit options for fewer traffic jams and more bluegrass jams. So choose the Colorado Way at ColoradoWay2Go.com. I'm Dave O'Brien with traffic on Cool 105.
0: Here's your Cool 105 forecast from Denver 7.
2: It'll be a soggy night once again across the Denver metro area. We could even see a bit of a rain-snow mix overnight with patchy fog to wake up to on Tuesday morning. Temperatures will drop close to the freezing mark overnight, so heads up on that. We'll be in the low 50s tomorrow with more rain moving in Tuesday afternoon and evening. So far, it looks like another round of storms brewing for us on Wednesday and Thursday, but warmer and drier weather return just in time for Memorial Day weekend. I'm Denver 7 meteorologist Daniel Grant.
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greatest hits, where Melissa Moore in the morning has tickets to go see the Colorado Avalanche this Wednesday night for Game 1 of the Western Conference Finals. Just play Cold as Ice for your chance to win. It'll be in the 9 o'clock hour tomorrow morning.

104.5, Denver's Greatest Hits, rolling 80 minutes of nonstop back-to-back music. I'm Jim Berry, and I am officially graduation to out. CSU graduation and festivities on Friday in Fort Collins. Two grad parties on Saturday, and a 2.5-hour small-town graduation in Strasburg yesterday. Yeah, I'm done.

0: Cool 105 traffic. Traffic is heavy and a little slower than normal because of the rain. This report is sponsored by the Colorado Auto Theft Prevention Authority. Southbound I-25, much slower than normal heading into Castle Rock. Police are blocking the right lane before Castle Rock Parkway. Protect your vehicle with the Colorado Auto Theft Prevention Authority. 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I'm Dave O'Brien with traffic on Cool 105.
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5, Denver's Greatest Hits. And do you feel like you were in Seattle or London? Rain, rain, and more rain. Today is the heaviest, and it will lighten up this evening. Good chance for more in the next 3 days. Then a slight chance Friday and Saturday. Oh, by the way, lots of snow in the high country. Details with a complete forecast from Denver's Channel 7 coming up in less than 8 minutes.

0: Cool 105 traffic. A stalled vehicle is adding to the usual afternoon delays on northbound I-25 between Broadway and Sphere. This report is sponsored by Sunrise Flour Mill. The stall is blocking the center lane of northbound I-25 at Alameda. You know who owns Sunrise Flour Mill? The farmers. Organic heritage wheat grown on Sunrise Flour Mill's Colorado farms. Milled fresh. Now available at your local King Supers. I'm Dave O'Brien with traffic on Cool 105.
1: Here's your Cool 105 forecast from Denver 7.
2: I'm sure the windshield wipers are on. We're tracking heavy rain continuing for much of the afternoon and into the evening hours. Might even find a bit of rain and snow overnight. No accumulation, though, here in Denver. A little patchy fog to wake up to on Tuesday. Highs will sit in the low 50s with another round of rain in the afternoon and evening. Storms pop up again Wednesday, Thursday with warmer and drier weather back to the 80s for Memorial Day weekend. I'm Denver 7 meteorologist Danielle Grant.
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0: 8:05, Denver's Greatest Hits with Here I Go Again. 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

0: 105, Denver's greatest hits with three doors down. That's Here Without You. I'm Jim Barry letting you know, we got the Colorado Avalanche hosting the Las Vegas Golden Knights in Game 1 of the NHL Western Conference Finals this Wednesday night at Ball Arena. Now, Melissa Moore in the morning has tickets to that game with a cold as ice face-off, so make sure you're listening for that tomorrow. Also, we will have tickets to Avs Alley. They're now $15 each, but we'll be giving them away in pairs all day while you work tomorrow. And for the away games, when the Avs are in Vegas, they're going to have watch parties inside a Ball Arena with a big screen. How cool is all of this playoff stuff? Go Avs! Go Avs!
1: Cool 105 traffic. Pavement is drying out and traffic is moving pretty well. Still slow in a lot of spots for the afternoon drive. 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There is an accident on the ramp from eastbound 6th Avenue to I-25. It is blocking the right lane, causing backups there. Your local expert for basement waterproofing, concrete lifting, foundation, and crawl space repair. 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I'm Dave O'Brien with traffic on Cool 105.
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2: 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Hi, I'm Jim Barry, and we have an On This Day triple play, three cool events for three cool artists. Starting on this day in 2017, where it was announced that the Killers track, Mr. Brightside, was the most streamed song released before 2010. The 2004 single was streamed 26 million times that year, beating any other song released before 2010. This according to music industry body, the BBI. Mr. Brightside, here's the Killers on Cool.